0: then they don't know how deep the game is, man. What part of the game is this?
1: Underground Master speaking.
2: Yo, D, what's up?
1: Just chilling.
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1: Say, Jay, this is the president of Wide On Records. I see you still surviving, but you had to keep Willie D and them ghetto boys quiet. 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
1: Man, fuck you.
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1: They call me Lil J. I ain't supposed to be played with. 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
1: Tough battle for the best soldier. 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
0: Alcohol and drugs become crutches for people who can't achieve closeness with others.
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0: like repress, you know, whatever emotions I had that I had developed, you know, in contact with my mother. 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
1: We were sent it for dinner. 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Had to go kill it, no one bought us food. Wasn't from a time of refined. All I saw was crude. That's all we saw. I put death to one acceptance. It don't even strains. Can tell with pens tethered to genuine, no phony exchange. Aim to make poems, bones ain't the only remains. Every day I say rest in peace to so many names. There's no Joneses to keep up with, only the pains. Try saving you, even occasional roaming in flames. Seems I invited new vice with every omen I slain. I travel here, it's too fragile to do a moment in vain. Make everything last. Been attacked for making it out of poverty. To finally live on a block with no lots was like lottery. With sons torn and with guns pointed, they tried body me. Showed the commode, came out with commodity. These new fables I jot, too stable for pop. To be true, always new, talking about your gators was a crock. Been devoted on my shoulders, held the weight on my block. Got you to the promised land, if I make it or not. If I never ran, so never been chased. When living decent wasn't feast, it was pleasing, I sin taste. Never will. Too many prophets. I saw no war stops, my lane, they made it bang with cocaine. It's raw rocks, a few banking, it's the new blanket with the smallpox. Corrupt and complicit, that's all cops. It's an exact fact they can't face. Thought the whole patrol was vegan. How they plant-based, made bonds by touching palms with no handshakes. Excites with my words, words, time I can't waste. We were sent in for dinner. Did it with no reservations. We were sent in for dinner. Did it with no reservations. Summer's just rhetoric, but unless you loan funds, holding guns, it may never click. We were sent in for dinner, did it with no reservation.

Fipipop sur fip.fr.

0: what's up? 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
0: and right now, you know, we're just maxing in the studio. We're hailing from East Oakland, California, and sometimes it gets a little hectic out there.

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They say that every snowflake is one of a kind. I was programmed to make many decisions based on the way things position right in front of my face. 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The snowflakes drift down slow from the top. It's too late to take it back to the beginning, back to when nobody really knew what they were building. It takes a village, it's gonna be some spillage. 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

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Nobody can tell me anything. 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
1: Stand up.
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1: Pass out.
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1: Wake up.
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2: Watch him off,
1: oh man.
2: Girls wanna play.
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1: 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Get out, you good, love? And we can drop, yeah, we can drop back off.
2: That nigga straight, man. That nigga ain't tripping.
1: We gonna do the same old shit. I'm gonna pop a few shots. They gonna run. They gonna run opposite way. Call right in the lap. And he gonna tear their ass up. Simple as that.
2: And I hope that bitch that set him up out there, we gonna pop that bitch too.
1: Wait, hold up. Hey, I see something. Got them niggas. 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You good?
2: Yeah, blood, I'm good. Dad, you good?
1: Dad, say something. Dad, these bitches niggas.

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0: Word is on the streets, your beats go be delicate, sit straight and shake the speeds out, man.
1: Delicate beats. 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

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I cried 1,000 tears recording your song. Pushed me out of the womb and left me when I was 2. No first days of school or watching me jump the broom. I was ashamed when people asked me what mama do. 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Can't trust women, cause I couldn't trust you. It's a shame I said the same thing that caused us pain. It's a fucked up game. I was addicted to selling, she was addicted to using. Opposite ends of spectrum, but go together. Like problems and solutions. I never got a chance to be a mama's boy. And that told

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Some place to be nobody. Some place to be. Some place you wouldn't know probably. Some place to be nobody. Nobody. Nobody. 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

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I run DMC. 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

0: 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Did my due diligence. Takes a village to raise a kid, but still could produce an idiot. No plan is foolproof, it's just an experiment. Always gotta adjust the steering wheel, even when the mission is linear. 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
1: Locked in the penitentiary cuff.
0: The pen got pain in it. I came in the entertainment business with this. Can't trust no bitch, you just trying to bang a favorite musician. 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I'm ashamed, mama, I'm high from the mirror. 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God bless the child, y'all. I finally got it together. From good times hanging in the chow line like Florida Evans. My aura and essence is fluorescent. That's where I belong, so I was destined. The story was epic. Always swore I was being tested. Always swore I was being tested.
1: Question. Where have they gone?
2: Narrated by Dr. Sunshine.
1: All the sunlit day.
3: This is one story the sun tells better than anyone else. 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
1: 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I'll double that.
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1: Do you have a cran apple juice?
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1: And let me have one of those Bischoff cookies.

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0: divide,
2: black
0: divide,
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0: divide,
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0: divide, black divide, black divide, black divide, black divide, black divide, black divide, black divide, black divide, black divide, black divide, black divide, black divide, black divide, black divide, black divide, black divide, black divide, black divide, black divide, black divide, black divide, black divide, black divide, black divide, black divide, black divide, black divide, black divide, black divide, black divide, black divide, black divide, black divide, black divide, black divide, black divide, black divide, black divide, black divide, black divide, black divide, black divide, black divide, black divide, black divide, black divide, black divide, black divide, black divide, black divide, black divide, black divide, black divide, black divide, black divide, black divide, black divide, black divide, black divide, black divide, black divide, black divide, black divide, black divide, black divide, black divide, black divide, black divide, black divide, black divide, black divide, black divide, black divide, black divide, black divide, black divide, black divide, black divide, black divide,

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1: I thought I caught eye.

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0: Ship, H-I-P, H-O-P.
1: All right, now I'm trying to get this money, man. 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

0: alibi, chasing rainbows. 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
4: Lean,

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1: Entry 225. 10:22 p.m. Tuesday, April 11th, 1995. Dear Diary, dear Diary, dear Diary. 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

0: Porcelain Porsche, my check with less endorsement. 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

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You felt it. 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

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Because I have done unconsciously a psychological operation of detachment from things.

On the second floor of the new block, in the flat with the yellow door, next to the boarded up independent record store, Bradley is awake. He's watching notches on his clock face, just lying there thinking, limbs like fallen buildings, feeling like every day he's ever lived is out to kill him. Bradley's got a good job. He works in PR. He moved south a few months back, top whack flat, all mod cons, wall size windows. He's a Manchester boy, done good in the big smoke. Young professional, single, Tinder and flings. Life seems simpler than it's ever been. He's doing well, he's living the dream and is paying the mortgage off. He doesn't know why he's not sleeping at night. He could get up, try and walk it off, but he's got to get to work in a matter of hours. Is he awake or asleep? He can't tell, he can't dream, he can't feel, he can't scream. Man, it's 4:18. And life's just a thing that he does. He rolls over, cold pillow, warm body. 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He burrows down deep, and he closes his eyes. And he thinks, is this really what it means to be alive?

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The sky flattens, my cat pounds me down. Everything's in its category, packaged and self-flattering girls. 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Everyone's chattering, nothing is real. Collect my salary, cooking a meal, rice and vegetables. I exercise regularly. How that I feel, whistle a melody. Is this all that's ahead of me? I always thought that life would mean more to me eventually. I hate to think I'll make it to 70, potentially 75, and realize I've never been alive. Spend the rest of my days regretting, wishing I

0: I'm fed up with this paperweight. 10% of the world, they bank money. Southern at a tempo you think could be. Jump above, don't condone it, just move with me. Set the melanin, determine the culture flow. Never similar, check out the pasture crow. 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From Bhutan to the rivers down Jardin. 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Yeah, so check your chains and clap with me. Yeah, yeah, cause the soul clap. Yeah, the creep all so clap. The creep all so clap. The creep all so clap. The creep all so clap. The creep all so clap. Yeah, the creep all so clap.
1: Y'all seminal, this is real. You can't, this is like a tip. But they never saw talk about to take shape. Erase fake brothers and take space. Be physically fed away. They need to take a boat to the great plain. This a page, we levitate. So ever rare, we live with it. Our shit will bump the bump to the bit. Favors a pool, better check the eye levels, black sit. Because we want brothers to gain change. Tank, tank, look at the frame, take the rain. Maintain change in the lane, we eating plantain chips. You get the quote, it differs every day. Repeat it on, keep on keeping on. Keep on keeping on, cause here's soul up in the present day. So check your change from the day pay. It's made, this is just a face so simple. We're told, sit it out. But if you're bold and your eye tell, people come clap with me. Clap, come clap with me.
0: The creep, oh,
1: so clap. The creep, oh, so clap. The creep, oh, so clap. The creep, oh, so clap.
0: The creep, oh, so clap. Yeah, yeah, the creep, oh, so clap. Yeah, yeah, we're creating ourselves back. Take your time to tell when it's over, black. 10 years later, coming over too close to that. Set your tip, just knuckle up and take your chances. Get down with her for fun, check the form, keep her dancing. That's all for good romancing. Never the main thing that helps maintain things. The matriarch is thought and seed. The patriarch is fraught with greed. It tapers down in shape of tea, peace. Out of Kali Yuga, let the women just lead. The plan set it off, meant to be. It took a couple hundred years to see. Yeah, to be well, tempers will flare between. I'm sure it's gonna form through a soul clap. But better yet, you know we Creoles will hold clap.
1: The creep, oh, clap. The creep, oh, soul clap. The creep, oh, soul clap. The creep, oh, soul clap.
0: The creep, oh, soul clap.
1: Feel it in your body, creep,
0: oh, soul clap. The creep, oh, soul clap.
1: Feel it in your body,
0: creep, oh, soul clap.
1: We back, get that double dose of sound, so then we double up the pattern with the hi-hat. What you doing with that hype, what you bite back? Rest assured, how we run it when we fight back. But you know it's open set before we play it black. We be ordained and then chained on plantation cane and rain is a crying shame. 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Creole people, take heed that we could sow seed you. Cause we could hold hope on our head. I never did try, but I sat about and toe-tapped a cold quote basser. 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

0: masters. 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
1: Hip-hop, c'est FIP.

0: Man, oh, he did it. 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
1: Vincent Darren back, tall tales tossed to the breeze. 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

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I think

that they can holler at me. I thank God for my common sense, for every dollar, credit, and cent that came to me after it was granted. I thank God for advance notice and court dates and no evictions. I thank God for pure intentions and good hearts, rent only late by a day and bookmarks. I thank God for the payments arranged and grace periods and thought-filled silence and non-violence and some violence. And for the word no and for free will if I ever muster the courage to try it. And new starts, divine timing for footwork and fly rhyming, for street smarts and top rhyming, for food stamps, for new champs.

0: my old soul and for melanated women, for good vibrations, for the dead in the earth, for solace and patience,
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0: hip-hop.
1: Yeah. 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Cause they don't. 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Die from the sicknesses if we don't seek the health. All eyes be my witness when I speak what's felt.

stealth. 3 K's, 2 A's in America. I'm just a black space born out the nebula. And everything I do is say the data's worthwhile. With insurance by your action in your first child. Yeah.

0: 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A subdivision of
1: Ixrafo. I'm knocking somebody right the fuck out.
2: Yo, what's up, PMD? 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
3: Yeah, you know, I had to diss her. 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
0: Bombing

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0: Has the laser cannon been loaded?
1: Everything has been prepared as you ordered. But how did you get permission to return to New York, Master?
0: Through the efforts of a misguided fool.
1: It's free enterprise! And I'm not gonna let some blasted government bureaucrat tell me how to run my business!
2: But Doom
1: will be my guest on my private estate on Long Island! There's nothing you can do about it!
2: He's dangerous. I just hope you know what you're doing.
0: Don't I always?
1: Ah, there's Doom's jet! Right on time!
3: Why is it so cold down here?
4: The heat went out in the whole building.
5: Warm enough out there on Long Island with Doom.
3: Doom? Here in New York?
4: Yes, Doom has an amazing new machine.
0: Get the President of the United States on the phone.
1: How long is all this going to take, Doom?
0: I would not advise you.

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0: Hello.
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0: Like I ain't heard that story before. 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Some niggas brain lack, common sense.

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1: In the arts, business, industry,
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Sometimes they front big time and make you many promises. And then when they break them, that's when your mama says, son, you're making records, but that guy seems shady. It could be too late and your career could be played, G. I hope you listen to the things that I'm sharing, see. We all have a job to combat the conspiracies.

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Full of complainers. The have-nots being chased down by the haves and

cabinets, so they pile their complaints in their living rooms and live with them like furniture you can't sit on, like ashes in an undumped tray, just sitting there waiting to be thrown away. The quest for an open ear seems to be a most human journey, a well-worn path taken by all at once and for none to see. So these people take for granted their luxuries and spoilings for the sake of attention.

singing a song and dance of circumstance, making some put on pro-black pants and do they dance at the minstrel show. Others go covert and hide their hatred behind glossy white tooth smiles and bad breath smothered in cosmetics and propaganda, causing the cap to burst and

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Smells to me of morals at war. A battle of bad options and naive commitments to intangible goalposts swaying in the wind. A sword fight between procrastination

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Seems to me just being America means being a slave to calories and salaries piling like cancerous mountains of vanilla ice cream cones with black face sprinkles.

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0: 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I'm sick and tired of all these niggas lying. 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
1: Ship. 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

0: area.
1: Your call has been forwarded to an automatic voice message system. At the tone, please record your message. When you have finished recording, you may hang up or press 1 for more options.
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0: Stop.
1: What happened?
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1: Which ones?
0: You know, the ones with the cars that go.
1: I hear you. Hit it.

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No shame, cause I came to entertain, cause it pays to be vain, cause it pays to be changing your name, to be trained for fame, inhumane to the pain to the brain of a dame. I blow tops and smoke pot and joke a lot. 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Like Ozzy Osbourne, I was born to perform. Fuck the norm, whatever the brainstorm. I change form to another type of freak. My name is Mr. Beck, not Mr. Beak. I did this, the business. We put misfits on a crucifix. 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

crucifix. 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Being futuristic means loving worms, saving your sperm, wearing your pubes in a perm. 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Oh. 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My times have changed. It's an installation, inspiration, the role reversal with no rehearsal. 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

0: long one. 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
1: My new lukewarm could be my true form. 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Tight muscle chest pain, find a couple head grays. I'm at the open mic in wetsuit blue fours. Here's an obtuse truth for you to chew on. The pinky isn't lifted if the lifting isn't oolong. 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
0: Got a case of the Mondays, sleep like a sport, hydrate my door.

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I've been ducking debt collectors and weaving police scanners. The geeks still a gander with all the petite dancers. Hate to leave a damper on the whole art thing, but I'm assuming there ain't a human could hold our swing. No, maybe I'll make it work, I'll probably only make it worse. So Mike and I communicate in sonar ping.

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They don't. And that country goes to the one. This is the one man.

0: man.
1: Spirituality is a way of accepting the fact that there is a spiritual force in the universe larger than all of mankind. But someone had to come along and invent a word called God. And someone had to say of another God and said, mine is better than yours. And someone had to create faith. Someone said, I have the true faith. Religion is the organization of spirituality into something that became the handmaiden of conquerors. Nearly all religions were brought to people and imposed on people by conquerors and used as the framework to control their minds. My main point here is that if you are the child of God and God is a part of you, then in your imagination, God's supposed to look like you. And when you accept a picture of the deity assigned to you by another people, you become the spiritual prisoners of that other people.
2: Fip Hip Hop sur fip.fr.

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0: All y'all motherfuckers come with me, bro.

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I'ma plan it by the time you hit this, shit and chatter about the heat it will not fucking matter.

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1: same
0: in the
1: bullshit,
0: know.
1: Different day.
0: Don't stack your chips with real
1: my dukes
0: chocolate.
1: Don't understand the hustle. Yo, ever since I graduated 5 years ago, she been on my case about everything. Getting a better job, getting out of this neighborhood, keeping an eye on my sister, whatever. But yo, as soon as I get my record deal, everybody's gonna know what time it is. Especially my boy True. He had his chance. He even taught me how to rhyme. 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He blames me for his quitting. Yo, I couldn't help it if people thought I was doper than him. Regardless, we supposed to be like brothers. One for all for one. Jealous or not, that's still my nigga. Yo, all I know is this. Thursday, I got this meeting with the Roof. Yo, it's gonna be on, that's my word. Only one problem. I gotta scrape up a fucking G before Wednesday to finish the demo. Fortunately, my boy True got dough. He should be able to lace me until I get this record deal. He knows I'm good for it. We're like brothers.
0: Just make some money, baby, and be a man.
2: Tariq! True's here!
3: Hey, yo, what up, Dunn? Oh, hello, Miss Jenkins. I swear, no matter what time of day it is, you always look radiant.
0: Oh, boy, stop. You boys better be getting on your way.
3: You're right, man. Hey, Tariq, you ready?
1: Yo, let's be out.
0: And Tariq, you remember what I told you.
4: All right, Ma.
1: Little did I know, this ride to work would change my life forever.
3: Hey, yo, Dunn, what's up? You looking a little tired. What's up? Yo, you was up again late last night with that studio shit, right?
1: Yeah, man. You know I got that meeting with the Woo next week. I just want to make sure I got that bomb shit, you know what I'm saying? You know how
3: all
1: I
3: right.
1: do.
3: All right, I hear that. So how's it coming?
1: You know, I'm glad you asked. Yeah, I'm almost done. I just got to put the lyrics and make this one joint, and then remix the two joints I played you last week. But check it. I'm going to need your help, though.
3: What, rhyming?
1: Nah, nothing like that. I need you to loan me this G.
3: Say word.
1: Word, I'm saying. You know I'm good for it. You know I'ma hit you up as soon as I get this deal.
3: So let me peep what you get.
1: You're bussin'.

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1: Man, you're late. The record is already over.
2: Sheep. 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
1: 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Say it. Say it.
2: Well, it's a face.
1: Yeah, but what kind of face?
2: Pale, pasty, psychotic.
1: No, Dad. It's a neatly chiseled, well-groomed, drop-dead handsome face. Sparkles, professional male model. Professional male model.
3: You must be another handsome boy graduate.
4: Oh my God, they're gorgeous.
3: You must be another handsome boy graduate.
4: Oh my God, they're gorgeous.
3: You must be another handsome boy graduate. You must be another handsome boy graduate. You must be another handsome boy graduate. You must be another handsome boy graduate.
1: I'm gonna become a male model. I'm like a rough diamond that just needs a little polishing, that's all. And that's exactly what Handsome Boy Modeling School is going to do for me.
4: Oh my God, they're gorgeous.
3: You must be another handsome boy graduate. You must be another handsome boy graduate.
5: Handsome Boy Modeling School wants handsome fellas to train to become successful male models. Bring your beautiful face and a check for $60.
4: Oh my God, they're gorgeous.
3: You must be another handsome boy graduate.
4: Oh my God, they're gorgeous.
3: You must be another handsome boy graduate.
4: Oh my God, they're gorgeous.

0: Pipop.
1: Yeah. 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

0: 5.
1: Yeah, this is ambulance number 405. We got a young boy here, 19 years old, pronounced dead on arrival. I'm bringing him in, Tommy. That's Neil.

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Thank you to my swamp and thank you God I was broke. I thanks you God, I thank you to Top God Entertainment. Ooh, Top Dog Entertainment. Scissor Zay, Moose and the Hating That Stand.

I'm just saying, shit gonna be fire next year since 2012. 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
1: This is how we conceptualize human beings.
2: Monty is a man now. I think I'm old enough to understand now. Drinking Parmesan with her hat turned backwards. Motorola Pager, off-white guest jacket. Blue Air Maxes, gold chains and curl kits. 93 Nissan wax job, the earliest. Big social, big personality, vocal. Played the underground verbatim and stayed local. Monty is a man now. I watch a man, his girl, hold their hands down. Tipping the avenues under streetlights made his. Thinking I want me a bad bitch when I get big. They hug on the corner like California came cold. 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See, my auntie is a man now. Slight bravado. Scratching the likes from Lotto. Hoping that she pull up tomorrow so I can hang out in the front seat. 6x9s keeping the music up under me. My auntie is a man now. Ask my mama why my uncles don't like him that much. And at the parties, why they always want to fight him that much. She said, ain't no telling. Niggas always been jealous because he had more women. More money and more attention made more envy. Calling him anything but broke was less offending. My auntie is a man now. I think I'm old enough to understand now. Drinking Parmesan with her hat turned backwards. Back when it was comedic relief to say faggot. Faggot, faggot, faggot, we ain't know no better. Elementary kids with no filter, however. My auntie became a man and I took pride in it. She wasn't gay, she ate pussy and that was the difference. That's what I told my friends in second grade. She picking me up from school, they stare at her in the face. They couldn't comprehend what I grew accustomed. We pull off bumping quick like it was nothing. My auntie is a man now, what a relationship. I grew up fast, I needed no one to babysit. He gave me some cash, then gave me some game. Sherry freshen on the dash, I never complained. She even cut my hair at the pad, was loving my fade. The first person I seen write a rap, that's when my life had changed. House full of demos, smoke stuck on the window. Cameras on the microphone, all women and men know. My auntie was a man now, we cool with it. The history had trickled down and made us ignorant. My favorite cousin said he's returning the favor and following my auntie with the same behavior. Demetrius is Marianne now. He's more confident to live his plan now. But the family in disbelief this time, convincing themselves he ain't living discreet, he's fine. They said they never seen it in him, but I seen it. The Barbie dolls played off reflection of Venus. He built a wall so tall you couldn't climb over. He didn't laugh as hard when the kids start joking. Faggot, faggot, faggot, we ain't know no better. Middle school kids with no filter, however. I had to be very mindful of my good cousin. I knew exactly who he was, but I still loved him. Demetrius is Marianne now. I mean, he's really Marianne. Even took things further, changed his gender before Bruce Jenner was certain. Living his truth, even if it meant see a surgeon. We didn't talk for a while, he seemed more distant. Wasn't comfortable around me, everything was offensive. But I recall, we both had a sixth sense of humor made raw. But time changes all.

church Easter Sunday. I sat in the pew, you had stronger faith, more spiritual and enthused with living life straight. Which I found ironic cause the pastor didn't see him the same. He said my cousin was going through some things. He promised the world we living in was an act on abomination, and Demetrius was to blame. I knew you was conflicted by the feelings of preacher man, wondering if God still call you a decent man. Still you found the courage to be subservient just to anoint, until he singled you out to prove his point, saying Demetrius is Marianne now, church his auntie is a man now. It hurt you the most cause your belief was close to his words, forcing me to stand out. I said, Mr. Preacher Man, should we love thy neighbor? The laws of the land of the heart was greater. I recognized the studies she was taught since birth, but that don't justify the feelings that my cousin preserved. The building was thinking out loud, bad angel, that's when you looked at me and smiled, said thank you. The day I chose humanity over religion, the family got closer, it was all forgiven. I said them F-bombs, I ain't know any better. Mistakenly, I ain't think that you know any different. See, I was taught words was nothing more than a sound, if ever they was pronounced without any intentions. The very second you challenged the shit I was kicking, reminded me about a show I did out the city. That time I brought a fan on stage to rap, but disapproved a word that she couldn't say with me. You said, Kendrick, ain't no room for contradiction. To truly understand love, switch position. Faggot, faggot, faggot, we can say it together, but only if you let a white girl say nigga.

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Sometimes it feels so good to do the wrong thing. Of all things to be thinking about, all things. Tired of being scared of what tomorrow.

It's usually around the middle of a journey. You feel like you've made no progress at all. But the truth is, our boy has come just far enough not to give up. When you're closer to the end than to the beginning, there's no turning back. Keep pushing, Mr. Kraft. We'll be watching.

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Money made me numb. Money made me numb. Money made me numb. Street life a trapper, but my daddy wasn't born a pastor. Need greener pastures. Still waiting on the rapture. I'm never lonely. Even my daydreams is haunted. I keep getting smaller houses, but I won't find peace till the Lord allows it. Waiting till the Lord allows it. Waiting till the Lord allows it. Waiting till the Lord allows it. Waiting till the Lord allows it. Waiting till the Lord allows it. Waiting till the Lord allows it. Waiting till the Lord allows it. Waiting till the Lord allows it. What's success but guilt and stress? Ain't too many niggas had to live with that. Moving on from what you love, knowing you'll never get them feelings back. Heartbroken, but your ego's still intact. Dark soul, business black. If I reap what I sowed, I'd be so astounded. No yellow brick road, just public housing. Can you please come post my bail? It's 100,000. Know you say you wish me well, but I really doubt it. Who really bout it? Can't wait to see. And if I don't come home tonight, just pray for me. Pray for me. Pray for me, pray for me, pray for me, pray for me, pray for me, pray for me, pray for me.

prophetic dreams, saw my nigga last night. Wish I could say poetic themes, conversations more like, is you active up in heaven? Haven't seen the hood in ages. Remember when niggas busted in, stole your PlayStation? Sheesh. We reimagined our scheme.